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3: 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It's a five-person scramble. 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

0: 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Nicely done. 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
1: Pardon me?
0: I said congratulations. Nicely done.
1: Thank you.
0: All right. So you want a Lily's Lollipop? You want a Craft Beer Tour T-shirt? Or you want to go see Slaughter September 11th?
1: I'll take the T-shirt.
0: All right, John. We'll hook you up with a T-shirt. Thanks for playing along with us. Stay on 3 Clips to win it.
1: Thank you.
0: All right. Thank you. Yeah. The Shangri-Las. Leader of the pack going back to 1964. By the way, that was the first pop hit from an all-girl band back in the 60s. We'll do another genre stuff tomorrow. 3 Clips to win it here on KDLM. So let me see if I can find this here. Think back to, we got it? I don't seem to be able to find it here. I thought I had it. Somebody else did a cover of that song. Do you remember who it was by chance? No, I can't seem to find it here. I thought I had it. Well, at any rate, we'll come back and do another round of stuff. Oh, here it is right here. Okay, so I thought I had it saved. So, of course, the Shangri-Las did it in 1964. But in the 80s, a heavy metal band did a cover of it. Remember this?

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Hit the mud, sand, or snow, and leave the rest in the dust. J&K Marine.